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1: Lee Bryce right there, and your buddy Wayne D checking in. Do me a favor, follow us on Instagram. It's at Wayne D and Tay. Would love to hear from you. Check in when you get a sec. Luke Combs, this is his latest called Be By You.

103.5 The Weasel. Hey, it's Tay from the Wayne D and Tay Show. 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
1: And I've done it. Have you snuck candy into movies before?
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1: 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I saw this video, and it's on YouTube, and I just saw it randomly, of a dude with, like, you know, the meta glasses.

0: 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And Michael claimed his loot.
1: That's awesome.
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The Low Country's number one for new country. We are 103.5 The Weasel. All the new country music plays here first. Got the latest from Blake Shelton. Part of your Tuesday night. This is called Let Him In Anyway. Check it out. Ain't it

0: 1035 The Weasel, number one for new country. Anybody sneaking things into movies? Actually, do us a favor. If you're listening and you work in a movie theater, feel free to check in. Is it even against the rules?
1: I don't know.
0: Like, who? The only person you ever heard that from was your mother.
1: I've never seen somebody be stopped either for bringing in
0: candy. 1-877-367-4432. Natalie, you're up next.
2: Off the record, no. On the record, I have a big jacket just for the occasion.
1: Yep.
0: Hey, you know what? It probably happens in winter more than any other year, or what time of the year, too.
1: You can sneak in more during the winter. Yeah.
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1: That's
0: up in
1: a good idea. Yeah.
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1: Hey, do me a favor. 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We are giving away, we call it the $1,000 Great American Fill-Up because gas prices, a little bit of relief some places across the country, but gas still costs too dang much. So maybe you're trying to road trip or maybe you just need the money for rent. 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

1035 The Weasel with Wayne D. Tay. Bulls, Bands, and Barrels. 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
2: 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Hey, it's Wayne D. Her name is Stella Lefty. I Heart Country on The Verge. That's how you met Lainey Wilson, Carly Pearce, Sam Hunt, Luke Combs, and so many more other artists. Stella well on her way to being that. Jason Aldean now. 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

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So I got a topic I want to discuss next hour. 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

103.5 The Weasel. Oftentimes, Earl reports on dumb criminals, but today, he's got a dumb rule. At least he thinks so. He'll be here to share next.

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You know, it was today that Ford Motor Company took its very first car order. But do you know what year that was? 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

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What is something you wish was still done the old-fashioned way? 866-607-8383.

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1: My buddy, Earl Dibbles Jr., sometimes he moonlights as a country boy private investigator. He likes to track down dumb criminals and share their stories with us. He'll be here next with a good one.

Faisal. Listen, I get it. Not everyone sleeps at night. Some of us think, some of us drive, some of us pray. Granger's with you through it all. Thanks for being a part of the After Midnight family.

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2: 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Boston is a song I wrote when I was waiting on a guy who was picking me up. I couldn't stop thinking about him, and this is what I was feeling while I was waiting for him. Here's my song, Boston. On a train.

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103.5 The Weasel. I love that you've got us turned up here early Wednesday morning. Thank you for doing what you do, and thanks for letting me be a part of it here on After Midnight with you.

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103.5 The Weasel. It's me, Billy Greenwood. Bulls, fans, and barrels. Two nights of bull riding, barrel racing, bullfighters, and live country music with John Party and I Heart Country on the Verge artist Stella Lefty at North Charleston Coliseum. 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

103.5 The Weasel, the Low Country's number one for new country. The At Work Show. I am Billy Greenwood. By the way, today is my Friday. I'm going to be off for the next few days, but that kind of ties in with today's conversation I want to get to after I get you Shaboozy and a bar song.

0: Number one for New Country, 103.5 The Weasel. Sure do love you spending some time again today at work with me, the at work guy, Billy Greenwood. I mentioned I'm going to be off on Thursday and Friday and then next Monday as well, sort of an extended weekend for a road trip this weekend. And so I thought, well, I'm not the only one who takes road trips during the summer months. But do you have road rules? Like rules for the road? Like the same thing. When it comes to those road trips, my wife has one that's very specific, and she definitely stands by this one. And I want to share with you because I don't necessarily agree. And then maybe find out about some of your road trip rules as well. So think that over. If you want to share with me, hit the talk back mic on the free iHeartRadio app. To Riley Green, less than 10 minutes, and Josh Ross, hate how you look on today's At Work show.
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0: Bobby Bones every morning and Rick Rush every afternoon. 103.5 The Weasel. Chris won $1,000 with the Great American Philip. I thought she summed it up nicely.
1: Oh, my God.
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1: I am preparing to head out on a road trip after the show today. I'll be back next Tuesday. And so my question on the show, do you have rules for your road trip like my wife Melissa does? The passenger is not allowed to sleep, which is so bizarre to me. That's ours. What's yours?
2: We both need to drive. I am no longer taking any road trip requests from someone who does not have a license.
1: Yeah. No, and I agree with that, but I also feel like whomever is not driving should be allowed to rest, so when it's their turn, they're rested. That only makes sense to me. I don't know why that's so difficult for my wife to understand. You want to share yours again, do exactly that. Hit that talk back mic. That is on the free iHeartRadio app. There's also a call now button on my Facebook page, Billy Greenwood on Facebook. And Carrie Underwood with a throwback in less than 10 minutes.
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That's basically what the Talk Back Lunch Break is all about with Chase Matthew, Darlin'. Wow.

Wake up with the Bobby Bones Show on 103.5 The Weasel. I have some food for thoughts on today's Talk Back Lunch Break that actually has to do with wine. We'll get to that after Kenny Chesney and a throwback. Carry on.

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Tomorrow morning at 7:20, we'll play a round of the Bobby Feud. 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Can you name them tomorrow morning on The Bobby Bones Show? I was

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It's me, Bill Greenwood. 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
1: 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We have your chance to win that grand as well coming up again at 1. Right now it's Jason Aldean and Kelly Clarkson on the Talk Back Lunch.

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The Low Country's number one for new country, 103.5 The Weasel. Today's Google Buster question is on the way in just a few minutes. Your chance to win absolutely nothing, but really learn something interesting with today's question. That's on the way, along with Kane Brown.

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Women hold 77% of these very 21st century jobs, very modern jobs. What jobs are they? We'll see if we can get an answer to today's Google Buster question after you get Jason Aldean burning it down.

103.5 The Weasel. 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Tomorrow morning at 7:20, we'll play a round of the Bobby Feud. Top 10 things we secretly judge others for. Can you name them tomorrow morning on The Bobby Bones Show?

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0: 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How about that? 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
1: 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Thank you so much.
0: 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We'll do it again coming up at 2. Good luck early. After all.

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How would you like to own a car that is colored in Crayola? 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Tell you all about it after you get Ella Langley. 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
1: Nobody gives you more country for your workday. 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

93.5 The Weasel. It's me, Billy Greenwood. Whatever you're up to around the house, we'd love to weasel our way in. 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

on it. The Low Country's number one for new country, 103.5 The Weasel. Just a few minutes away from the $1,000 Great American Fill-Up Nationwide keyword. That's coming up at 3 after you get Taylor Swift. I knew it. I knew you.

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103.5 The Weasel, number one for new country. It's Rick Rush. 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
1: My name is Carrie. I live in Monk's Corner, and I would like to go to Whirling Waters.
0: See how simple it is? She's now in the running. You could be next. 103.5 The Weasel in a Water Park Wednesday. 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Don't let

0: Gil and I have so much in common.
1: Oh, you do. He talks about being smitten with his grandbabies.
2: Grandkids are the complete light of my life. You know, they just show up and the rest of the world can kiss my you-know-what. I said, we're going to go swing in the backyard. We're going to wrestle on the bed. We're going to eat those goldfish, and nothing else kind of seems to matter.
1: If that ain't Rick Rush. Y'all, one time Rick Rush called me after a day with his grandchild, and he just had the biggest smile on his face. He was so happy, and yes. I said, wow, it's like watching the Grinch get his heart back.
0: It really is. Because when I have to spend time with you, you're like one of my kids, and then my actual kid, that little baby brings me so much joy. All my feeds on social media are all about grandparenting. And I found out that he will graduate high school in 2043, and I will only be 69 years old. So I'll still be a young granddad, yes. And if he lives a normal life to what the expectancy is, he will see the turn of the century.
1: I love that. Wow, you're prepared. You've done all the research.
0: Well, a lot of it's from Instagram. You know, I get on those things when my medicine runs out. So just keep scrolling.
1: Gotcha.
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Tomorrow morning at 7:20, we'll play a round of the Bobby Feud. Top 10 things we secretly judge others for. 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

0: 1035 The Weasel. Hey there, it's Rick Rush. On the
1: Verge. Hey guys, it's iHeart Country, On the Verge artist Stella Lefty. Here's my song, Boston. On a train.

0: All right, let's grab the good news. This hour's dose of positivity as delivered by my wife, Jennifer.
1: Here's some romance. Okay. A toast to the longest married couple, Eleanor and Lyle from Miami.
0: Oh, those are old people names. Oh, you definitely don't know a lot of Eleanors or Lyles.
1: She is 107. He is 108. And they have been married for more than 83 years. When asked their secret, they kept it simple. They just love each other. But maybe the real magic is their daily drink. They started with martinis back in the 50s, and now it's beer or a glass of red wine with lunch. So cheers to that kind of love and that kind of commitment.
0: And I bet they hadn't heard each other in years.
1: Oh, a long time. So that has to work in their favor.
0: Yes. From the
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1: Hi, my name is Amy Mart, and I would love to go and take my nephew to Whirling Waters. 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
0: Oh, well, that is sweet of you to say. 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You're now in the running for a four-pack of passes at Charleston County Parks on 103.5 The Weasel.

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103.5 The Weasel, number one for New Country. It's Rick Rush. River Dogs are home through the weekend. 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
1: Tomorrow morning at 7:20, we'll play a round of the Bobby Feud. Top 10 things we secretly judge others for. 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

0: All right, let's get that hourly dose of positivity with my wife, Jen. She has the good news.
1: We have a lot of good news stories centering around animal shelters, and this one is quite the treat. So a 90-pound miniature pig arrived at an animal shelter in Maryland in June, and the staff quickly realized that this pig was different. Yeah. They didn't even need words like some pig in a web to know that this guy was different. He behaved more like a dog than a pig. He preferred nice comfy bedding and blankets instead of straw.
0: Yeah.
1: He wanted to be in the air conditioning, not outside. And so they named him Wellington. He would sit for a treat. He would come when called, and they knew he would just not survive as a farm pig. So it took them 7 weeks, but they found the perfect home for him. His owners do have other pigs, but they created a separate room just for him with twinkly lights, pig posters,
0: nice
1: toys, a radio, fan, and a giant bed, and his own outdoor kiddie pool. So not a bad life for a little pig.
0: For a little while. I bet he's going to be delicious.
1: Well, he's not that kind of pig. He's a miniature pig.
0: Okay, well.
1: Bacon bits.
0: That's what they should have named him, bacon bits.
1: I made myself laugh on that one.
0: You sure did. That was good.
1: That was a good one. I had two good jokes, the Charlotte's Web joke and the bacon bits joke.
0: Yeah, look at you.
1: I know.
0: You should just start doing the show by yourself.
1: Maybe I will.
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3: This is going to be an extremely busy month. 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
1: My name is Carrie. I live in Monk's Corner, and I would like to go to Whirling Waters.
0: See how simple it is? She's now in the running. You could be next. 103.5 The Weasel and a Water Park Wednesday. 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
1: Vince Gill and I have so much in common.
2: Faith? Oh, you do. He talks about being smitten with his grandbabies.
3: Grandkids are the complete light of my life. You know, they just show up and the rest of the world can kiss my you-know-what. I said, we're just going to go. We're going to go swing in the backyard. We're going to wrestle on the bed. We're going to eat those goldfish. And nothing else kind of seems to matter.
2: If that ain't Rick Rush. Y'all, one time Rick Rush called me after a day with his grandchild, and he just had the biggest smile on his face. He was so happy. And I said, wow, it's like watching the Grinch get his heart back.
1: It really is. Because when I have to spend time with you, you're like one of my kids, and then my actual kid. Yeah. That little baby brings me so much joy.
2: So much joy.
1: All my feeds on social media are all about grandparenting. And I found out that he will graduate high school in 2043, and I will only be 69 years old. So I'll still be a young granddad, yes. And if he lives a normal life to what the expectancy is, he will see the turn of the century.
2: I love that. Wow, you're prepared. You've done all the research.
1: Well, a lot of it's from Instagram. You know, I get on those things when my medicine runs out. So just keep scrolling.
2: Got you.
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It's Rick Rush. 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
1: Hi, my name is Amy Martin, and I would love to go and take my nephew to Whirling Waters. 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And y'all's radio is just as fantastic.
0: Oh, well, that is sweet of you to say. And flattery will get you everywhere. You're now in the running for a four-pack of passes at Charleston County Parks on 1035 The Weasel.

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Tomorrow morning at 7:20, we'll play a round of the Bobby Feud. Top 10 things we secretly judge others for. Can you name them tomorrow morning on The Bobby Bones Show?

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103.5 The Weasel, number one for New Country. It's Rick Rush. 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

0: jolt of positivity from my wife, Jen. She has the good news with that big old smile. Go
1: ahead. That's right. Well, this is a terrific story. So a crane operator in England was recognized for his heroic actions during a fire at a construction site. During the blaze, he risked his life to rescue a worker trapped on a rooftop surrounded by flames. And he used his crane to lower a cradle to the man and lift him to safety.
0: That's good.
1: Isn't that amazing?
0: It was definitely good news for the guy stuck.
1: Yeah, absolutely. So after the rescue, this gentleman learned he had cancer and it spread. And
0: the crane operator?
1: Or, yes.
0: Okay.
1: And he met the founder of the Bucket List Wishes. And she learned about his diagnosis, but also his heroic actions, and decided she wanted to fulfill his bucket list requests. So get what his requests were.
0: I have no idea, because it actually involved a real bucket.
1: I know. I thought that was odd, too, but there's no connection.
0: Okay.
1: There. He asked for new flooring,
0: okay,
1: some kitchen supplies, and a fishing trip.
0: Easy. Done.
1: Yeah. So thanks to the charity, all of his wishes were granted, and he was able to better support his family, feel more comfortable at home, and enjoy the great outdoors.
0: And he wasn't expecting anything in return. That's always the best part.
1: Oh, absolutely. Yeah, so. But, yeah, I mean, that's
0: a big deal. You reap what you sow.
1: That's right.
0: From the
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